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0: Eddie Myself, Been Love, Roxette. So over now, we feel like a Pepav Johnson, Forever Mine. Nakilas Mashu Paracha Irga with Ditoron Chaka Hotel FM, the Hotlakasala Africa Bora. Kiman, which of which my Rachel? I don't know, Chamber FM?
1: One of them, Chimono on the GT Oryx, Nakatsapora.
0: Yeah.
1: I would love as a fellow or a go on a tire.
0: Hmm.
1: I don't know what places you're going on now.

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1: 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What's our kind of luxury? 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Could you move back a kuchel fellow locary? 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
3: 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Give some maternity of his occurring the Kalikapa.
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2: 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It's a kind of a tusha, or a kind of a tusha. It's a kind of a tusha, a coding and robotics. It's a nice thing at the school in Charon. The Department of Basic Education, that's how you interest is a core foundation thing. Mara, challenge, even for the challenge of home. Over a carnal material over the week, a human or a carnal referral. To say to the link for the people and the

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1: Khan, who was expected to appear at the Matlanga Commission on Wednesday, was allegedly ambushed by two gunmen believed to be travelling in a white getaway vehicle. Khan's legal representative refused to speak to media at the Mill Park Hospital, while his family has called for law enforcement to bring the alleged attackers to book. In May, Khan was arrested alongside two other accused. The matter, which is being heard at the Kempton Park Magistrate Court, relates to an alleged precious metal syndicate. Khan and his co-accused were released on 20,000 rand bail each. They face charges of corruption and the unlawful possession of precious metals. Lopang Alamu, SABC News in Johannesburg.
0: Gore ya dinamelwa mono Limpopo e retsela ya R519 ka Bergenegg ka ntlenyana ga Polokwane e bulwetse sephetephete. 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
2: According to preliminary reports, two light delivery vehicles were involved in the collision. One of the vehicles was carrying seven occupants, of whom three females became diseased. The second vehicle was carrying two male occupants, one of whom died while the other sustained injuries. In total, four people lost their lives and five others sustained injuries. The injured were transported to nearby medical facilities for emergency treatment.
0: Sathau yeo ena go le maloko ka go makala a tshireletso a private e saenetse kwano ya megolo ya mengwaga ye meraro le beng meshomo. 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
3: aid for the security officers. This is a victory for the workers. There will be no retrenchments during this period of agreement. The private security industry plays a very important role in our economy as it contributes in our businesses. And government has also approached us to assist on the 30th of June for the anticipated illegal immigration protest that is said to be coming. That alone explains that the private security sector is very important. All the security companies should comply with the collective bargaining. Those that will not comply and increase salaries of the workers should be prosecuted.
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4: 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You can be able to go there and check your status, whether you are auto-assessed or not, between the 1st and the 12th of July. 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
3: 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Therefore, we do not support the breaking of the rule of law, which other people are threatening, and it is our hope that law enforcement agencies, as indicated by government, are ready to respond to those who will want to take advantage of the situation.
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4: It is very clear that these calls for a shutdown are dangerous. And what is increasingly becoming clear is that opponents of stability, progress, peace and democracy are becoming more louder and more visible. These calls on all of us who believe in our democracy to unite stronger, to push back against these attempts to divide our communities and normalize criminality masquerading as protest. If we don't do that, the scars that will emerge from these shutdowns will live with many of us forever.
2: Re sa lefang EFF dire boipiretso be go golega ditlhopha tseo di senya ke go bafala di ba go sebe molawong mogatlo o re maitshwara ditlhopha tseo a senya maemo a Afrika borwa pelo ka naga ya go emela ditokelo tsa botho mo bile mhlongo ke tlhogo ya EFF mererong ya dinaga di shire mola ibile e le loko la parlamente.
5: These crimes that have been committed by March and March and their groupings, every time they protest they beat up Africans, even those with documentation get to be beaten up on a daily basis. So we call on a law enforcement agency to act on this crime. These people have declared that they are going to kill, they are going to do anything necessary to make sure that Africans live. The people have declared a crime before they can commit a crime. We don't know why they are not arrested even to this day.
2: Khosa Lebialo, moetapelo wa Action SA Herman Mashaba o lebogishije March and March ka mogonto wa yona ka Johannesburg di go ditse pedi tsa go feta.
6: March and March, I'm here to give my unconditional support to the work of Lord that you are doing for our

0: go tla tšwe dipampiri. 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
6: As you deploy, remember that you are ambassadors of the South African Police Service and the custodians, the most important custodians of the constitutional values you have sworn to protect. And by the way, our constitution not only protects the rights of individuals, the constitution is there to protect the safety and security of our people. That is also a constitutional commitment.
5: Kathalia o gateletše ntlha ya gore maphodisa a tshwanetse go latela molao ge a šireletša badudi.
6: We have our own cultures, our own experience, our own value systems, which have taught us the values of mutual respect, of the importance of human dignity. And you don't need a constitution to remind South Africans that those are our deep values. You can say, in fact, that this constitution is an expression of those deep values. We didn't start to have values only when we had adopted a constitution. We had those deep values that were born in a struggle for freedom against colonialism, against apartheid.
5: Salibiano Tona Kgolo ya KwaZulu-Natal Thami Ntuli o amogetse le go leboga makala a go fapana a sego a mmušo a mo boletseng gore a tla thuša go tlhokomela ditikologo tša bona.
7: The number of the law enforcers in the province, I'm quite satisfied with the number. I know that there is additional deployment, but the force multiplier approach we have taken in the province of KwaZulu-Natal includes the safety structures. It includes leaders of the community, of the society, like the leaders of Amabuto, Amakhosi, and spiritual leaders. They are all force multipliers. They will be working with the police, because police alone cannot do this quite successfully. They also need all of us.
5: Salibialo, Commissioner Wanakwana, Wamapodisaka Province, Majoro General Pumelele Magoba, ore ba shetse ba thomile ka mushumo.
8: We are ready to deploy, and the purpose of deployment, I must explain it, is not to stop the marches. Our citizens in the country have constitutional right to march, but we're deploying so that the marches are safe, so that those that don't want to march, they are also protected. So we have deployments we started yesterday, we have deployments today, we have deployments throughout the week, we have deployments even beyond the 30th. All I can tell you is that we have maximum deployment of South African Police Services and all other law enforcement, that includes Metro, RTI, as well as other force multipliers, our partners, including private security companies.
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9: 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I think there will be another coach after me. He will know what he has to do. The only thing is that he has a good team. And it's up to him now to work with it and maybe also to try that those lacks who are still in our team, that to make it better, to progress. And that's all what I have to say. It's not up to me to give him advice.
2: Tlotlo ye kgolo yo mokgatlho wa dipapadi wa Aforika Borwa e le go SAFA e lebane go nayo ke ya gore go šetse nako e nnyane kudu pele ga dipapadi tša Africa Cup of Nations tšeo di ya go swarelwa ka nageng ya Kenya, Tanzania le Uganda. 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
9: First of all, I'm always open if people need advice. There's no problem. Secondly, again, I will see in the next days what I will do for the future. I said always, yes, this is my last, and it is my last World Cup, that is for sure. But yeah, what will happen in the next days and weeks, that depends also a little bit how South Africa see the future.
2: Bruce wa dumela gore naga ya Canada e be e swanetše nnete go fetela dipapading tša tše lesometshela tša mogopo wa lefase ka ge e be e le kaone kudu ge e bapetšwa le setlhopha sa Bafana Bafana ka dintlha tše mmalwa.
9: I think we have to be honest that today we lost the game because there was a lack of power and speed in our team. When I compare that with our opponent, we lost a lot of duels. Man against man, and the speed in our team, not only the speed, the running speed, but also the speed of execution. When you see how quick it went with Canada, and we also for the building up, how long sometimes it was before we took a decision, those are things we have to work on.
2: Eupša Bruce o re o tloga a itheta ka setlhopha sa naga morago wa gore a kgone go ba thuša gore ba kgone go fetela dipapading tša mogopo wa lefase mo mengwageng ya go feta ye 20. 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
9: When we look back, I think we can be very satisfied of what we did. It was 24 years ago that South Africa could qualify for World Cup. We did it. Everyone hoped, and some expected that we should achieve the second round. We did it also. So, okay, we are disappointed, but we wanted to win, and it should be really a little miracle if we should have been in the third round. But we don't have to be too much disappointed again.
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1: Tumelong Nku returns to the witness stand at the Matlanga Commission this morning. Nku, who began testifying last Thursday, did not continue with his evidence on Friday after requesting time to supplement his affidavit. He has been questioned extensively about why he was carrying more than 60,000 rands in cash on the day of the Eritin drug bust. 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Proceedings are expected to resume at 9:30 this morning. 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
2: Khan, who was expected to appear at the Matlanga Commission on Wednesday, was allegedly ambushed by two gunmen believed to be traveling in a white getaway vehicle. Khan's legal representative refused to speak to media at the Mill Park Hospital, while his family has called for law enforcement to bring the alleged attackers to book. In May, Khan was arrested alongside two other accused. The matter, which is being heard at the Kempton Park Magistrate Court, relates to an alleged precious metal syndicate. Khan and his co-accused were released on 20,000 rand bail each. They face charges of corruption and the unlawful possession of precious metals. Lopang Alamu, SABC News in Johannesburg.
0: Gore ya dinamelwa mo Limpopo e re tsela ya R519 ka Bergeneg ka ntlenyana ga Polokwane e buletswe sephetephete. 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
3: According to preliminary reports, two light delivery vehicles were involved in the collision. One of the vehicles was carrying 7 occupants, of whom 3 females became diseased. The second vehicle was carrying 2 male occupants, one of whom died while the other sustained injuries. In total, 4 people lost their lives and 5 others sustained injuries. The injured were transported to nearby medical facilities for emergency treatment.
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4: The public will judge not only the outcome of Tuesday's operations, but also the manner in which you conduct yourselves and exercise your responsibility and your authority. Your responsibility is not to bully, it is to protect. Your professionalism has the power to build confidence in policing and to demonstrate that the rule of law remains the cornerstone of our democracy.
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6: Let's go.
7: 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Let's go. Let's go. Let's go. Let's go. Let's go. Let's go. Let's go. Let's go. Let's go. Let's go. Let's go. Let's go. Let's go. Let's go. Let's go. Let's go. Let's go. Let's go. Let's go. Let's go. Let's go. Let's go. Let's go. Let's go. Let's go. Let's go. Let's go. Let's go. Let's go. Let's go. Let's go. Let's go. Let's go. Let's go. Let's go. Let's go. Let's go. Let's go. Let's go. Let's go. Let's go. Let's go. Let's go. Let's go. Let's go. Let's go. Let's go. Let's go. Let's go. Let's go. Let's go. Let's go. Let's go. Let's go. Let's go. Let's go. Let's go. Let's go. Let's go. Let's go. Let's go. Let's go. Let's go. Let's go. Let's go. Let's go. Let's go. Let's go. Let's go. Let's go. Let's go. Let's go. 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
1: Something I will not do. When there is a new coach, when I stop and there should be a new coach has to work like he has to work. I don't have to listen to me. Or I don't have to give him advice, do this, do that. I think there will be another coach after me. He will know what he has to do. The only thing is that he has a good team. And it's up to him now to work with it and maybe also to try that those lacks who are still in our team that to make it better, to progress. And that's all what I have to say. It's not up to me to give him advice.
0: Go letetse gore rakgwebo e bile e le go ya ka dipego tshebe tumelonku a tlhwe a tsweletse gape pele ga Commission ya Matlanga ka Pretoria. 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SABC.
2: Tumelo Nku returns to the witness stand at the Matlanga Commission this morning. Nku, who began testifying last Thursday, did not continue with his evidence on Friday after requesting time to supplement his affidavit. He has been questioned extensively about why he was carrying more than 60,000 rands in cash on the day of the Eraton drug bust. 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Proceedings are expected to resume at 9:30 this morning. I am Sibahle Mota in Pretoria.
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3: Your role is to make sure that everybody who stays in the Republic of South Africa, whether that person is from other parts of the continent or the world, they must feel safe. It is only those who are here illegally, who are undocumented, whom we must deal with decisively. People must know that South Africa is not a playground of criminal activity.
0: Re sa le go tšeo tona ya maphodisa ya gama ya Lefisha Feroz Kachalia. 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
4: the public will judge not only the outcome of Tuesday's operations, but also the manner in which you conduct yourselves and exercise your responsibility and your authority. Your responsibility is not to bully, it is to protect. Your professionalism has the power to build confidence in policing and to demonstrate that the rule of law remains the cornerstone of our democracy.
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0: 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Yeah. Yeah, yeah, what's up, what's up? Yeah, Igwa?
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3: Yeah,
4: even though re gonile gore re kore di goal tse 5. Everything that was happening there in that field of play, it's because of the way that training got in, or training by chemistry. Because I've noticed we ringkiles ba kaupora, but Razama who replaced that resistance to the opponent, we managed to record two goals in the first half, then three goals in the second half.
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1: 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Detectives will follow evidence where it leads. The SAPS views any attempt to intimidate, silence or attack any individual involved in judicial processes in the most serious light, and any attempt to interfere with the administration of justice or the work of the commission will be met with the full might of the law.
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2: We have our own cultures, our own experience, our own value systems, which have taught us the values of mutual respect, of the importance of human dignity. And you don't need a constitution to remind South Africans that those are our deep values. You can say, in fact, that this constitution is an expression of those deep values. We didn't start to have values only when we had adopted a constitution. We had those deep values that were born in a struggle for freedom against colonialism, against apartheid.
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3: So I got my document, everything on the right thing. So this 25 also I get my 2-year extension. If the government say your document is not right, you are not staying here, we can go, we can leave this country. There is not a problem. We are not fighting with anybody. This is not my country. This is your country. I was applying for that everything. They give me the document. I'm scared also. I'm scared too much also. Because if there's a fight, we also have a team. So we don't need any fight.
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3: Mogotsi was previously denied bail over inconsistencies with his residential address. During his bail appeal, the state strongly opposed the application and introduced new evidence alleging that Mogotsi, while in custody, tried to pressure and intimidate a neighbor three times through his wife to change her statement about where he lived. The defense has denied any intimidation, including the mentioned telephone call, which it says is an exercise by the state to paint Mogotsi negatively and keep him incarcerated. Refile Mekwa, SABC News, Johannesburg.
1: Federation of Unions of South Africa, FEDUSA, ka boripana e ipiletsa go beng mošomo go etiša pele tšhireletšo ya bašome bjale ka ge mekgatlho ye mmalwa. 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
4: 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no protest may be used as a cover for violence.
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5: 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Pakistan's Interior Minister Ataullah Tarar said the strikes had targeted militant hideouts and large quantities of weapons had been destroyed. The Taliban government spokesman Zabiullah Mujahid condemned the Pakistani military action, saying dozens of civilians had been killed or wounded. Pakistan accuses the Taliban government of sheltering militants who routinely target its troops. The Taliban in Kabul says Pakistani airstrikes kill civilians.
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0: Smokey Robinson, you know, just to see here. 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
3: Lawlessness, vandalism or illegal barricading of public roads will not be tolerated. Those taking part are urged to conduct themselves peacefully and within the framework of the law. To motorists, please anticipate delays, heavy law enforcement presence and the potential localized diversions around Zondi, Jabulani and surrounding arterial routes. If possible, please plan your trips early or utilize alternative routes to avoid frustration.
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4: information available at this stage suggests that the two deceased were working from a tavern under the influence of alcohol on an altercation issue between the two and stabbed each other. One deceased was found where the incident happened, whereas the other one was found by committee members a few meters away from the first scene. It is believed that he had succumbed to multiple stab wounds he sustained. The third person who witnessed the incident, who shares the same nationality with the deceased persons, continues to be blamed by police for more information.
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5: This investigation is being led by the Gauteng Hawks Crime Intelligence and the SAPS Detective Service. 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General Dimpane has wished Major General Khan a speedy recovery and her thoughts are also with his family during this period.
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7: 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I didn't know what Tabela FM is going to do. Say, I got a Sagaho. 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So, send you to consider a Robo Mutupasifuga. You want a Malay, Jack Omupana. What can I say? Who ring it to Tabela FM is in Joko Sagaho, Rubagarenu. 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Maina Raho, Loro Dulagai, 45849. 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
2: As we are comparing in terms of this time last year, we are seeing an increase in terms of movements. Just in one day at the Beitbridge on the 27th, we're able to process like 3,000 repatriations that were done just in one day. So it's quite a lot. We are not now calculating the normal movements of other travelers who are just going outside the country.
1: Dr. Mkolisi Mathebula. 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
3: Still have the likes of Sindo Mchunu, the likes of Mr. Karim, the likes of Mr. Van Wyk, and now General Khan. And it is possible for General Khan to recover within a month because the commission has almost a month to wrap up its work. And it would not be possible because we would like to hear from the likes of General Khan because he has been implicated on a number of other incidents, especially the Ayrton drug bust case. We want to know what happened there.
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0: 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The public servant, or the public servant, the reborn. And let me explain. Kimuka, una li state. State ki bona the public administration or public service. 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

0: 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That's how you will survive in government. 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So re nyaka though the truth of public servants ba ba so. 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
0: 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So, go di bialo. Go bolela nnete. I can show Lugori we will turn the corner. This government will turn the corner. Kauri, there is so much aiming wrong in the Dango correctiva. Mara, I want a capability, I want a capacity to change the world. And that's why when I came to 1994, every time bataka a new policy, batari batumide ka RDP, they sabereki RDP bataka gear if le sa go pula ka 1996 growth, employment, distribution. 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They know for them for that implemented the policy. And sorry, once again, I can generalize. Mara, it's most of them who implement. Who need a highly skilled manager. And I language ring skilled, not educated. Because we can know about educated mara was one of the skills to implement. And real sativi no worry. Worry we implement. And that's about worry. But the government na kuni ridira. Ridira the lorere. Ritro dira. Kiri. Wodiru was something koka a big project. Mara wakira ino worry. Aba atata chele tumu yon. But I implemented it is not correct. So, we can those drivers of implementing the strategy. And we never know what the government is busy. What a sector is being busy in this country, we can government. Maraki unproductive business. What is it now? All over the place, Mara. Where we are, where we are, a gona di results. So what is that na mo ke neng gona ke re ino ba gore riemele re tsela pele mutshwana o ka no tsela pele ke ba busy lo re tle le ka ya modi o tsela mo le tsela lo ba ke re ya ba le busy ba le di 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as citizens and help the government and a kere re thuseng government ka morusi buka ye ya ka e outline clearly gore strategy or the road map ya gore re ka thusa byang government is in my book because I can say example on the local to illegal immigrants. And you have one of the frustration you worry, but to buy me, buy a bad match, I would be away, diluting. Mara, prescribe the symptoms of a problem. We must deal with the root causes. And I would worry. When we get the policy that are illegal immigrants or my immigration, that immigration, I get it implemented by the Department of Home Affairs.
1: Okay.
0: So for us, Rina, the citizens, we require when we are sending to report, get the experts from the country. Ba ile ngore ba tlo berekisana ka re ka tsona go tsena ka government or re ka tsona go change the policy le gore rena we are not a government official so re tsantse go ipopa ke moka re tsone go ya ka kwa re lo ba advise mara ntwe wa ne ke tsone ka go le botsa yona go gore government ya banya ke advise
1: aw
0: ba tshwale. They don't want you go to them now already done it. When you are looking, kinokoli tusha ori. Nito professionalizer diang 1.2 million public servants. I mean there are about 1.2 million public servants in the country. Ne? How about a professionalizer? What are you just 100 years? I'm just saying, like 100 years, we are only coming professionals because they have to train about 1.2 million. And again, not really only called Berekishang. Worry, Nihone, who reach as many public servants as possible within a short period of time. Oh,
1: sure.
0: For now.
1: Yeah.
0: Aba nako wa advice wa batho ba.
1: Oh.
0: Are ke femeng.
1: Are mabo pape ka boripana re a felletsa. Na ba thiletse ba ka khotsa ka ipuku ya gago. Le gona ge ile gore wa khotsa ga le mara go dinga di gokagano ba ka le khotsa bang.
0: Ke tla ba fa number ya ka and then ke tla ba fa le my website.
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2: 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The reshuffling of evidence. My decision still stands. Bail is denied. Case postponed 8 July for arrangement of a trial date. You are in custody.
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3: Upon my testimony on Thursday, I've had a long and hard chat with my spiritual leader. The dismay was indicated. It became clear that regardless of what I fear, I must come to the commission and the Lord will take care of the rest. There had been reservations in what I've inserted in my previous statements, and it was mainly out of fear. So after that chat, I saw it fit and correct that I need to come to the commission and set the record straight.
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4: Preliminary investigation indicated that one male and one female were found laying next to each other in the sitting room, while another male and female were lying next to each other on a bed in the bedroom. All four victims sustained multiple gunshot wounds to the head and were declared deceased at the scene. The motive for the killing remains unknown and no arrests have been made. Police are appealing to anyone with information that could assist in the investigation to contact Lieutenant Colonel Monde Sitole on 082-457-2812 or the Crime Stop number on 08600-10111.
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5: We are ready to deal with whatever disruption, instability that could take place. So on the 30th, as people are saying, all manner of things will happen. We are taking measures to ensure that the 30th becomes a normal day where people will be able to work, to go about their business. Our security forces are ready.
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6: As we are comparing in terms of this time last year, we are seeing an increase in terms of movements. Just in one day at the Bait Bridge on the 27th, we're able to process like 3,000 repatriations that were done just in one day. So it's quite a lot. We are not now calculating the normal movements of other travelers who are just going outside the country.
1: Ke mafelelo a ditaba tša go latela ke tša iri ya pele go thobela FM ya SABC. 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
2: 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My decision still stands. Bail is denied. Case postponed 8 July for arrangement of a trial date. You are in custody.
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3: Preliminary investigation indicated that one male and one female were found laying next to each other in the sitting room, while another male and female were lying next to each other on a bed in the bedroom. All four victims sustained multiple gunshot wounds to the head and were declared deceased at the scene. The motive for the killing remains unknown and no arrests have been made. Police are appealing to anyone with information that could assist in the investigation to contact Lieutenant Colonel Monde Sitole on 082-457-2812 or the Crime Stop number on 08600-10111.
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4: To become part of playing, it's difficult.
5: But it seems from this text that you succeeded, because why would they send you a screenshot of conversation between John Wick and EB if you hadn't been successful in becoming part of their network? Because on your version, this has got nothing to do with the bus that you eventually get involved in.
4: So Advocate Seagulls, succeeding in terms of getting an inside man is not similar to succeeding being inside yourself.
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6: 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And it is not possible for General Khan to recover within a month, because the commission has almost a month to wrap up its work, and it would not be possible. Because we would like to hear from the likes of General Khan, because he has been implicated on a number of other incidents, especially the editing drug bust case. We want to know what happened there.
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2: 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But when our technology, when the scanners detected, they were able to see that there are explosives that are hidden there. At that point, we did not know what those are, so that is why the bomb explosive unit of the South African Police Service, together with the Hawks, had to be brought into the port to be able to assist us in terms of what those are, and they were able to confirm that these are explosives that are used in various activities.
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3: Now, regarding Wednesday's testimony, the Commission will be in touch with General Khan's legal representatives. And much more than that, we can't really say at this point, because obviously this incident just happened last night. And once we have had that engagement with his legal representatives, we will then be able to make a further announcement.
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4: You know, with the news that's circulating the social media and the deadline that had been given, we thought, no, we should go back home, because we don't know what will happen from today moving forward. So I want to go home. I want to go in peace. Yeah, of course, I'm scared because, you know, people have been chased from their homes. Others are here that have been killed, especially in Durban. So I need to reunite with my family. I want to see my people there. So I cannot stand waiting for this to happen while I'm still here. I better go back home.
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5: The small coastal town of Cathy El Ahmad is the site of some of the worst devastation caused by last week's dual earthquakes. The town has been so widely damaged, along many streets there are more flattened buildings than there are structures still standing. Despite some 14,000 troops being deployed to the state of La Guaira, some residents have complained that most of the rescue work was done by ordinary people, who took it upon themselves to save their neighbours or crawl into collapsed homes to pull out survivors and bodies. Increasingly, with so many dead bodies still encased in the rubble, the authorities are concerned about the possibility of a major public health threat.
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1: As we are comparing in terms of this time last year, we are seeing an increase in terms of movements. Just in one day at the Beit Bridge on the 27th, we're able to process like 3,000 repatriations that were done just in one day. So it's quite a lot. We are not now calculating the normal movements of other travelers who are just going outside the country.
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3: Something I will not do. When there is a new coach, when I stop and there should be a new coach have to work like he has to work. I don't have to listen to me. Or I don't have to give him advice, do this, do that. I think if there will be another coach after me, he will know what he has to do. The only thing is that he has a good team and it's up to him now to work with it and maybe also to try that those lacks who are still in our team that to make it better, to progress. And that's all what I have to say. It's not up to me to give him advice or whatever. If there is a coach who will be a coach of Bafana, I think he will be good enough to know what he has to do.
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2: When it comes to the issue of actual bias, we have two grounds. One is the issue of the misconduct, alleged misconduct that I referred to, and the second one is the issue of what we call the media campaign, the media campaign that was conducted by the former justice regarding, in particular, Mr. Zuma, where she went and had interviews in the media, more than one at least, about why she found this way or that way in a case where she was sitting. That's not done.
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3: If we get isolated by Africa, we're doomed. I mean, if you go to any region and ask a country who's your biggest trading partner, they will not point at a country across oceans. They'll point at countries in their region. But even if all Africans were to leave, there'll still be unemployment. We need to fix our economy. We need to have a skills revolution, skill young people. And our education system must not train people for job seekers, but they must also be job creators, entrepreneurs.
1: Ra kgwebo wa ka Northwest Brown Mogotse o re o ikemišeditše go tla go boa gape pele go komišene ya matlanga ge go tlhokega ka lebaka la botlhatse bjo boswa bjo bo ka go tšweletšwang pele go 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
5: As we are comparing in terms of this time last year, we are seeing an increase in terms of movements. Just in one day at the Bed Bridge on the 27th, we're able to process like 3,000 repatriations that were done just in one day. So it's quite a lot. We are not now calculating the normal movements of other travelers who are just going outside the country.
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1: So we're in studio, né? Mm-hmm. So usually the music that I create, it has like nostalgic vibes, you know. So we just made the beat, and then Upon, he was just mumbling, "It's okay, really stimela, some you know." And then
2: yeah,
1: just recorded the hook, and then it just flew like that.
2: Nice. And the name Novex, where does it come from?
1: So in high school, I was a huge fan of Casper.
2: Novest. All right, I see where it's going.
1: I was a huge fan of Casper, and then I was like, yes. I needed a nickname.
2: Yeah.
1: I was like, should I call myself Invest? I was like, it's not, it's very lame.
2: Sure.
1: Let me look for something that'll show that I'm a huge fan of Casper.
0: Mm-hmm. Yeah.
1: That's how Novex came about.
0: Casper, what's about it? You're a huge fan of his.
1: I'm not sure, but I do have songs that I produced.
0: Yeah.
1: Like, he's on the production that I worked on, but it's from other people. So yeah. I'm not sure if he knows about it.
0: Yeah.
1: But soon, I'm sure he will.
2: Oh, best believe he does. Oh, much of a left, I'm not come home. What's it? Yeah.
1: It's only a matter of time until he finds out.
2: Nice. Yeah.
0: But no, kosher fe changwe bapala ya sasezola. You guys, moonlight.
1: Correct.
0: Moonlight ki kwabar ke muisa waka Nigeria.
1: Yes.
0: Le hoti le bang re feletse le nale moonlight mo kosheng.
1: So we did the.
0: Lo bana la mathoma ne. Karolo ga ga ke eng moonlight fa.
1: He has a verse after his part.
0: Yeah,
1: there's a Bruru singing in Pidgin, which is Nigerian.
0: Yeah,
2: yeah,
1: yeah. So that's him.
0: Okay. Yeah, biano rekaya kuwa hor hoti leba hor le na le kopane le moonlight hoti leba hor le fele chila. Okay, kuwa na mutoa maleba yo biano rekaya jira seliana.
1: Okay, so moonlight, so dirile ko shaya fail.
0: Yeah,
1: no, it's in a fail. Like we just had, izo kiveli stimela sam sasazo. It was like a minute.
0: Yeah.
1: Right. And then we tried to get more South African artists,
2: mm-hmm.
1: you know, but we didn't win. And then at some point I became tired. So Upion was like, "Esh, just give me the song. Let me try again."
0: Yeah.
1: Because I have like people in my contact. Let me see who I can get.
2: Mm-hmm.
1: He sent it to Moonlight. He sent it back, and then that was it.
0: Oh wow.
2: And the sound that you guys produce, can we classify it as Afro beats or
1: no? Not Afro.
2: What is it? Libi Changle.
1: It is I'm a piano, né?
2: Sure.
1: But very South African encoded. Like it has, if you listen to like Digoshacha Kohale, bo Brenda Fassie, Ntate Kefa Semenya, like it has those melodies, it has those nostalgic feeling in it.
0: Yeah.
1: You know, that's literally me, like me making music, né? My music sounds like that. Like you go put a hale, you go put a buti gae, mine, all of
0: us. Hale le bomo. Okay, so o rile go bolela hore le nyaka go dira mino le go nostalgic. So how far back did you intend going? Ka bo nostalgic bo ba lena. 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Ba no le ka o kana gana. O ge le ya morao le re le nyaka ba nostalgic. How far back do you go?
1: So we don't have like, or how far are you trying to take it back? We're just trying to make sure that when people are listening to the music,
0: you know,
1: but we don't have like, okay, this is how far you're trying to take it.
0: Oh, yeah.
1: We're just making sure that when people are listening to the music, they're like, oh, this is South African.
0: Okay, okay.
1: That's where the whole chat is at.
0: Yeah.
2: Nice.
0: We're only 20 minutes. Are you ready? Ba ba no rwala rata ba kwile ko sha ya sa sezola ile bosi ba ka kopana kai go di khokanyo tsela go ba le shalamra go
1: They can find us on all social media at Novex. and then Bon King and Bon King everywhere. The King is with the X, not the Y, not the I.
0: Yeah.
1: And then there's my brother, Snee. It's S dot N dot E.
0: Yeah.
1: And then Moonlight is Moonlight Africa. Africa with the Q.
0: Okay.
2: Got it.
0: Ebe le ba eng ba rena ka studio.
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2: The Zimbabwean embassy have made arrangements with the Department of Home Affairs for deportation. The immigrants are living voluntarily and were not chased at any of the rented houses in Mankweng. Every day the buses collect them to Zimbabwe. Mankweng police station is a point of departure. The safety and security of immigrants is critical at this stage and the police are ensuring such happens without any hindrance.
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3: 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The levels of desperation will want people to blame someone, so they found the bogeyman now, and the person to blame is the most vulnerable in society. It starts with the African migrants, and I can tell you it will go to tribalism. In fact, it is already there.
4: Yeah.
3: So you have to blame somebody when you are desperate.
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6: And whatever else.
5: And whatever else that's left, Chair, that still needs to be conversed with Mr. Nku, Chair.
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7: 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There's been some contact with the Madlanga Commission and we understand that they have directed representatives to arrive at the hospital to confirm that General Khan has in fact been shot. Or alternatively whether this is something less serious than what it's made out to be.
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8: 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What is this again?
9: Yellow, number, yeah, where we are.
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22: 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Like all citizens in this country, what President Mbeki is asking for is simply to assert his right, constitutional right, and the rule of law. And that is the context in which he raises the recusal issue. If this court were to enter the merits and decide that there is no unlawfulness, and President, the commission is properly constituted, my client stands ready to account before that commission. But he will do so subject to this court determining whether his complaints are valid.
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0: The department encourages all travelers to ensure that your vehicle is roadworthy before traveling by checking tires, brakes, lights and the validity of the vehicle license disc. 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
2: The Zimbabwean embassy have made arrangements with the Department of Home Affairs for deportation. The immigrants are living voluntarily and were not chased at any of the rented houses in Mankweng. Every day the buses collect them to Zimbabwe. 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The safety and security of immigrants is critical at this stage and the police are ensuring such happens without any hindrance.
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6: I'm here because of I mean the march. We are sick and tired of the foreigners. The foreigners must go back to their countries. We have lost our children because of the stuff that are selling in their spaza shops. So they must go, they must leave the spaza shops. They must go back to their countries. We are here to the march in order that we want them to go back to their countries.
7: Our kids are zombies.
6: Yes, our kids are drinking drugs, are smoking drugs because of them. So we want them to go back to their countries.
8: The whole immigration ecosystem needs to change because we cannot afford a kind of way everybody can just come in. And the country and the leadership has taken a laissez-faire attitude when it comes to, you know, making sure that laws of this country are being obeyed.
5: Yo mongwe wa balwela ditokelo Nkosi Khona Ndabandaba yo le ena a bego a etile pele mogwanto o re mmuso o swanetše go thieletša ditlhobaelo tšeo di tšweleditšwego ke maAforika Borwa le go kgonthiša gore tšhireletšo ya melelwane e maatlafaditšwe ge bafaladi ba le gare ba bošetšwa morago dinageng tša gabo bona.
9: All this thuggery and drugs and you know, all these illegal trades must be gone. So we want the government to respond to the call. These people can't be crazy. They can. These are men and women who had houses, who work. These are professionals. These are doctors. These are teachers. These are business people. They are not crazy. They are saying to the government, fix this problem of illegal immigrants. We will continue to be peaceful. We will continue to respect our police. We will continue to respect everyone, respect our leaders. That's why you will never hear us calling for a leader to leave his position. We are saying, our leaders, please, we are South Africans. We voted you. We put you up into those positions. Please listen to us.
5: Go salebalo ka Woodmead magolo abadudi bana ga ya Malawi a kgobokane pele ga dikantoro tsa botseta ba Malawi go namela dipese tsa go ba bošetsa gae ka Malawi. 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
10: You know, with the news that's circulating the social media and the deadline that have been given, we thought, no, we should go back home because we don't know what will happen from today moving forward. So I want to go home. I want to go in peace. Yeah, of course, I'm scared because, you know, people have been chased from their homes. Others are here that have been killed, especially in Durban. So I need to reunite with my family. I want to see my people there. So I cannot stand waiting for this thing to happen while I'm still here. I better go back home.
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2: The court have considered the evidence in the initial bail application together with the new facts which are placed before me and I've found that there are no new facts but reshuffling of evidence. My decision still stands. Bail is denied. Case postponed 8 July for arrangement of a trial date. You are in custody.
1: Ramola wa Mogotsi Makau Sekgaja o laeditse go nyamišwa ke sephetho sa kgorotsheko o bolela gore ba tlile go tlotla sephetho seo.
3: We are very disappointed. We were not expecting this particular outcome. We believe that we have done our best in relation to presenting the new facts in relation to Mr. Mogotsi's address. Our client is aggrieved and we are going to be taking this matter further. We are going to appeal this particular decision. We are going to go to the High Court so that the High Court must make a decision whether the decision of the magistrate is correct to deny our client bail. We believe that Mr. Maxwell, for example, and we believe that that particular aspect is a new fact and it actually confirms that the address where Mr. Mogotsi is staying is the correct address.
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4: That's all the evidence I have. So it's not a smoking gun. You've got a newspaper article, an attempt by me to validate the newspaper article by issuing a subpoena, and IDAC's response saying, this is a live investigation. I'm not giving you an answer to your subpoena. And commissioners, I'm saying, surely that gives the impression that there is something out. There's something going on with these Louis Vuitton bags.
1: Ramora wa mo president wa maloba wa Africa bo rata bombeke le go advocate ngwa ko manager. 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
5: 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If this court were to enter the merits and decide that there is no unlawfulness and the commission is properly constituted, my client stands ready

0: set his right, constitutional right, and the rule of law. And that is the context in which he raises the recusal issue. If this court were to enter the merits and decide that there is no unlawfulness and the commission is properly constituted, my client stands ready to account before that commission. But he will do so subject to this court determining whether his complaints are valid.
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0: 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Yeah. Tabela FM was at what's available. Tabby Show, tell it to Tabela FM, what you want to call a corner, Kawatamisha, the happiness to Mamaka, Lenano Le, Kella Moremo Holum, Lutisha Diara Mitzi, Kamushupulo Hole, Labube, D. C. Shupanakosona, Kim, Mitsutsu, Yelisumetano, Cabrauha, Iri, Yelisumi, not happiness to Mamaka, Kerwenam, Kitialo Palacorum, Kurudumedicis Shate. 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